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0: It's your girl Kayla. We are back and we are talking about the Angel Community Church Back to School Prayer Bash. 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And the next song we got coming up is No Effort 2 by T-Grizzly.
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And see how you can take the next step. Success is waiting. Don't miss out. The next song we have coming up is Let Me by Victoria Monet.

0: Girl, we need to run this back.
1: The Black Experience. Welcome back. In 1900, brothers James Weldon and J. Rosamond Johnson wrote the lyrics and composed the music to Lift Every Voice and Sing. The song was originally intended for use in a program given by a group of Jacksonville, Florida school children to celebrate Abraham Lincoln's birthday, but it quickly became known as the Negro or Black National Anthem.
2: Rosamond, since the Jacksonville school children used our song, black children all across the nation have picked up on it like wildfire.
3: You're right, James. In fact, they're even talking about it becoming the Negro National Anthem.
1: After over 90 years, Lift Every Voice and Sing still has a special place in many African Americans' hearts. The anthem's also become a source of pride more than the traditional anthem, the Star Spangled Banner. Let's tip our hats to these two black role models. For the Black Experience, I'm George Moore.
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5: 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Clarity met him in motion. 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And follow me on Facebook. 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
6: 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Trigger decisions last a lifetime. Young people, your choice, your consequence, your responsibility. 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
1: Black overdose deaths in Michigan are more than twice that of all other residents. Today's drugs are more addictive and deadlier than ever before.

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103.7, it's your girl Kayla. We are back. It is time for the birthday shout outs. The birthdays we have today is Snooze You Lose, London Fletcher, Dion Dean, Tiana Livingston, Danielle Taylor, and Dee Gadison. Happy birthday, you guys. And the next song we got coming up is Face Car by Skillababy featuring Chris Brown and Bryson Tiller.

0: 10, girl, you a 10, girl, you a 10. Girl, you a 10, girl, you a 10, girl, you a 10. 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

1037, it's your girl Kayla. 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
1: 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We are back. The song you just heard was WTF Going by Belly Gang Cushington featuring 21 Savage. The next song we got coming up is Bird Flu by Six Lap.

pressure. Think I finally understand a lesson. 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
1: 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It's the people.

107 is Sugar Kayla. We are back. The song you just heard was Tonight by Summer Walker. The next song we got coming up is Tipsy by Queen Naija.

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2: Welcome back. Close to 60 years ago, Mary McLeod Bethune, an educator and the first Black woman to receive a major appointment by a U.S. president, formed the National Council of Negro Women, the NCNW. The organization has been at the forefront of addressing many issues facing Black women, like teen pregnancy, general health, education, unemployment, and business development. The NCNW's former president, Dr. Dorothy Height, says the council is just as important today as it was when it was first founded.
3: We need to be an even greater service in our community. We have been working to strengthen families, to help women advance in education and in employment, to deal with the health problems that are confronting our community.
2: The NCNW is also behind the popular Black Family Reunion Celebration. Let's tip our hats to the NCNW. For the Black Experience, I'm George Moore.
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5: This is Ed Gray. 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True strength remains steady when insulted. 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It answers without surrendering self-control. 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The greatest victory may not be winning the room. It may be refusing to lose yourself inside it. I'm Ed Gray. Plant today's thought in the garden of your mind and let your consciousness grow with it.
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103.7 Street on Kayla, we are back. The song you just heard was California Girls by Future. The next song we got closing us out is Bed Peace by Janine Aiko featuring Childish Gambino. Peace, y'all.

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0: Muskegon, it's time to bring the family together. Join Just Us Divine Health and Wellness on Saturday, September 19th in the parking lot of Just Us Divine Health and Wellness at 3102 Glade Street, Muskegon Heights, Michigan, from 12 p.m. to 6 p.m. for our community family reunion. 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

0: Hey Muskegon, it's time to bring the family together. Join Just Us Divine Health and Wellness on Saturday, September 19th in the parking lot of Just Us Divine Health and Wellness at 3102 Glade Street, Muskegon Heights, Michigan from 12 p.m. to 6 p.m. for our community family reunion. We're saying thank you to the community that has supported our clinic for the last 2 years. We're keeping it old school though, with double dutch, spades, dominoes, cornhole and basketball contests, fun, food, and more. 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Come ready to laugh, compete, reconnect, and make some memories. Because at Just Us Divine Health and Wellness, we're going to fill your spirit and your belly. Just Us Divine Health and Wellness Community Family Reunion, September 19th, and let's celebrate the community.
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1: It's 72 degrees.
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Okay, so right now I want to make sure that we give our congratulations are in order. Okay, if you didn't hear them on air yesterday with PA and Big Rob, we're going to give a big congratulations to honoring two Muskegon women in higher education leadership. We got my soror, Brianna Scott. She's president and board of trustees for the Michigan State University. And then we got Angie Matthews. She is the president, board of trustees for Lansing Community College. Two women from Muskegon now serving in major higher education leadership roles in Lansing. Look, they were on the radio yesterday. Make sure that you double back and listen to that by going online to Facebook, to WVS 103.7 a beat. All right. Congratulations, ladies. Brianna and Angie, you are doing it and you are doing it well. And we are so honored to just be supporting you, two women from Muskegon, serving in major higher education right there in the Capitol. Listen here, I'm proud. All right, y'all, keep your radios locked in. We'll talk more later on in the show, but right now, let's get back to some more great music. You just heard Victoria.

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4: Have you ever looked at yourself and thought less of yourself than God thinks of you? If you believe that you are inadequate or unworthy of the best things that life has to offer, then you don't see yourself as God sees you, and your limiting view is causing you to accept less than your privilege. As I shared with you yesterday, Psalm 139 is one of my favorite psalms because of the life-changing revelation that's in verses 13 and 14, which says, "For it was you who created my inward parts. You knit me together in my mother's womb. I will praise you because I've been fearfully and wonderfully made." Simply stated, ain't nobody bad like you. You are BADD, which stands for beautiful, anointed, distinctive, and deserving. God said it. Believe it. I'm Ed Gray. Elevate your thoughts and rise.
5: It's 71 degrees.
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1: You guys make sure you continue to hang tight as we get ready to step into the wonderful 3 o'clock hour. Taking us through, I have some music from DeVito. The song is called Off of Me and is featuring Victoria Monet, followed by Leon Thomas with his song Mutt. And I'm going to throw in The Bonfire featuring Wale with You Remind Me. Okay, you ready to step into that next hour? I'll

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2: 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All right. Let's get back to some great music. Coming up next here is Chaka Khan, along with Snoop Dogg, Boogies in My Soul. If you haven't heard it, you hear

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3: Intimate partner violence, or IPV, is a cycle of violence or aggression that exists in a personal and close relationship. It can take the form of physical, sexual, psychological violence, or stalking. About 1 in 4 women and 1 in 10 men have experienced some type of relationship violence in their lifetimes. IPV has many risks, including physical injury and homicide. Negative health consequences that are associated with IPV include heart problems, anxiety, nervous system conditions, post-traumatic stress disorder, and increased behaviors like smoking, binge drinking, and unsafe sex. It's important to learn what violence looks like and recognize if you are a victim or perpetrator. IPV has no direct cause, but with proper education, you can learn if you are at risk. Stay tuned this week for more information. This is Erica Monet Bram.
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1: So you guys know me. I had to take a little slip and dip over to the National Day calendar and find out what's going on today on this wonderful Wednesday, September 9th. Did you know that today is National Teddy Bear Day? It's also National Wiener Schnitzel Day. It is Care Bears Share Your Care Day. And it is National Grilled Chicken Day. That's a great one. All right. Well, that's what I got. It's just a few things taken from the National Day calendar where we celebrate every day. I celebrate you as much as I possibly can. Let's get back to celebrating, all right? Coming up next, music from Pink Sweats with Stay Alive. Also, the Amara Project with Golden Skin, Golden Soul. Mary J. Blige is coming through with You Are My Everything. I love that song. And 7th Streeter with Assumptions. Hope you guys are having a good time. Keep your radios locked in. We're going to talk more later on in the show. But let's get back to some more great music.

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And that information is going to slide us into the 4 o'clock hour, as well as music from Teddy Swims with All Gas, No Breaks, Tank with See Through Love featuring Chris Brown, and LMA with my favorite song, 100. All right, you guys, I'll meet you inside that next hour. Keep it locked.

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1: That was music from Kehlani with Shoulda Never featuring Usher. Right now, here's SZA with I Hate You, followed by Lila James. She's going to be in the area sometime soon with her song Right on Time. And then also Beyonce, her Morning Dew. If you haven't heard it, you're getting ready to hear it here. All right, let's get

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1: I'm shouting out all of my wonderful Virgos celebrating birthdays. Today is September 9th. If it's your birthday, happy birthday to you. As a Virgo born on this 9th day of September, your willpower and organizational skills are amongst your greatest talents. You impress others with your ability to work tirelessly in face of tough challenges. Now, you can bring control to almost any situation, especially when leading others in involvement. Okay, so your natural ability to understand others allows you to delegate tasks in an effective way, and your friends, your family, your peers, and your coworkers admire your drive and your ambition. You know what? Those are great qualities to have. Well, you already know. If you've got a happy birthday shout out, you can call to the Beat, 231-722-8338. A few celebrities that you are sharing your day with include movie actor Adam Sandler, who is 59 years old today, and then also YouTube star Cortese, she's 28. And then we also have movie actor Hugh Grant, who is 65. And then also we got pop singer Darina Yotova, she is 27 years old. Comedian Charles Esten is 60. And then we also have TV actor Tom Wopat, who is 74. And lastly, we do have hockey player Luke Hughes, who is 22 years old today. And then, listen, we got reality star Scarface E.T., who is 27 years old today. Also, TV actor Nathan Lee Graham is 57. Now, if I missed anybody, hey, check me. Call up to the Beat, 231-722-8338. In the meantime, enjoy your birthday and keep it locked right here to 103.7 The Beat.

What do you value? For Focus on Women, this is April. Stick around and we'll talk. Value, what does that mean to you? Usually we equate it to the price or cost of an item, or the worth of something like a valuable painting or piece of jewelry. But when applied personally, it typically equates to what we deem is important. Our personal values, our value system, is comprised of things, concepts, or characteristics that we often claim are the root of our motivations. Unfortunately, all too often, that simply is not true. The very things we state are important to us so often go neglected. But not to worry, we can fix that with a little self-reflection and honesty. So here's a project. Take a few minutes and think, really think, the five most important things or concepts you value. Go ahead and write them down. There's no judgment here. Perhaps you value money or career or time with your family, education, whatever. This is your personal list, so be honest. And remember, as of now, it doesn't matter whether or not you are living in alignment with those values. That's for later. Right now, we simply need to identify them. So write them down, and tomorrow we'll talk about what to do with that list. For Focus on Women, this is April. Identify your values dynamically.

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7: 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Gun violence is not the solution to resolve your problems. Trigger decisions last a lifetime. Young people, your choice, your consequence, your responsibility. Remember, if you're ready to act grown, be ready to stand alone.

And who doesn't like to step into the 5 o'clock hour jamming to some Aretha Franklin, Eleanor Rigby, with some Chic with Le Freak? Come on now. And some Karen White with Make Him Do Right. Three great artists. Three great songs. Taking a little back to the old school a little bit, you know? All right, y'all, here we are inside the 5 o'clock hour, finishing up this wonderful particular night of overnight jams. You're hanging with the girl, Miss Niecy, and some of you may be up getting ready for work or school. You could already be at work or school, getting ready to either get off work or get out of school, or you could be just kind of sitting back and chilling, and that's cool, too, because you got your radios locked in, and I'm making it a point to get every kind of song that you like.

up in these lineups. What you think? How am I doing? Hit me up on X, Miss Niecy underscore N-E-I-C-Y. All right. Keep your radios locked in as we get into some Snap with Oops and some Lloyd with Southside. Also, the weather forecast for the Muskegon and surrounding areas is coming up as well. Okay. Keep your radios locked in.

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2: Muskegon and surrounding areas, let's get into this weather forecast, okay? You know what? Temperatures are starting to cool down a little bit. So on this wonderful Wednesday, September 9th, you can expect a high of 77 and a low of 62. It is going to be periods of sun with a couple of showers and then thunderstorms later on in the afternoon, but mainly clear and humid, you know, breezy in the morning. Wind gusts is going to be about 21 miles per hour. It's going to cool down to 62 degrees later on this evening where it's going to be mainly clear skies. Beach hazard statement is in effect, okay? Wind gusts is going to reduce down to 12 miles per hour with that sun rising this morning at 7:18 a.m. and setting this evening at 8:06 p.m. That is your weather forecast for the Muskegon and surrounding areas. Brought to you from AccuWeather via me, your girl, Miss Niecy, right here on 103.7 The Beat. You guys stay tuned. Let's finish up this wonderful night of overnight jams. About 30 minutes left. So getting into some new edition with Heartbreak. Check it out.
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3: It's 70 degrees.

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2: This is Ed Gray. Have you ever realized while driving that you were drifting toward the next lane? The movement was small. The consequence could have been enormous. Life often changes that way, not through one dramatic decision, but through corrections or compromises repeated over time. A conversation avoided, a habit excused, a kindness practiced, a boundary honored. Proverbs 4 verse 26 tells us, ponder the path of thy feet. Every step points somewhere, even when it feels unimportant. Your direction is being shaped before your destination becomes visible. So do not ask only, where am I going? Ask, what small turn am I making right now? I'm Ed Gray. Plant today's thought in the garden of your mind and let your consciousness grow with it.
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0: All right, y'all, we're right up on that 6 o'clock hour. Our time this night of Overnight Jams has come to an end, but don't even worry about it. Your girl's going to be back here with you tomorrow for another wonderful night as we get ready to close out this great week of Overnight Jams. It's a wonderful Wednesday for a reason. It's wonderful because we are still here. Keep that in mind. You know, so many people are not making it from day to day. You know, so count your blessings if you are still here and able to make memories on whatever level that may be while we're still here. I hope that your day is absolutely amazing. I hope that you visit our website at www.1037thebeat.com. Look at all the great news, you know, look at some of the podcasts. Again, we want to thank each and every one of you for locking your radios in, and no matter what you do,

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1: Sean asked me, why would I deny buying my son some $300 Jordans? 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
6: I'm Bree Wood with BIN News Now. New York City Mayor Zahram Mamdani says he'll attend Friday's 9/11 remembrance ceremony despite criticism from some victims' families and former Mayor Rudy Giuliani.
7: I'm proud to be the mayor of this city. I love this city. I love this country.
6: Mamdani says he's proud to represent the city, while several top New York leaders have backed his decision. Stephen A. Smith is criticizing former ESPN colleagues Carrie Champion and Jemele Hill over an unreleased interview. Smith says he was promised the full conversation would be made public and believes listeners deserve to hear it. Smith criticized Champion for questioning the impact of his appearance on the show's success. And Quality Control Music co-founder Pierre P. Thomas is giving fans a positive update after suffering a heart attack last month. Thomas shared a photo on social media marking his recovery, while family members continue calling his progress a miracle. Get BIN News Now on demand 24/7 on the iHeartRadio app.

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1: Now, Sean, how you gonna get mad at me if I never bought my child a $300 pair of Air Jordans?
2: Okay, if you can't afford it, that's one thing.
1: Right.
2: But I'm talking about, I'm hearing black people talk about, you know, black people spending money buying their kids Michael Jordans. I don't know why that's their go-to and why they love to say that, while all other kids of other races walk around in Gucci and Michael Jordan and any type of name brand you could think of. But black kids aren't supposed to want to wear nice things.
1: Well, they're first of all, it's stupid to walk around with some $300 tennis shoes on. I mean, that's outrageous. I've never owned a pair of Jordans. I would never buy a pair of Jordans. I didn't buy my son no Jordans. No, sir.
2: Because you couldn't afford them.
1: We bought some knockoff Jordans from the dude on the street.
2: Your son. Because he'll never know.
1: He never knew the difference.
2: He'll never know what it feels like to have a pair of Jordans.
1: He did have Jordans, but they were from the street. He don't know the difference. Your children don't know the difference, but they're from the street.
2: Hold on, you said you never bought a pair of Michael Jordan.
1: Yeah, no, I said I never bought a pair of $300 sneakers. Those sneakers cost $15.
2: Yeah, well, he didn't have Michael Jordan.
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1: Comedian Michael Sean on the BJ Murphy Radio Show. You know, Mike, you're very candid and transparent about your struggles with drugs. What would you tell somebody listening to the show today how to deal with their drug addiction?
2: Only thing that can help you is when you're tired of being sick and tired. And it's an old cliche, but people call things cliches, but it's because they're true. When you decide that you're finished and you decide that you're going to go get some help, then that's when things will change. But you got to make the decision. I can give you all the advice. I can be like, listen, when you're ready, holler at me because I can lead you down that path. But until you're ready, then nothing I can do. I've had phone calls at 3 o'clock in the morning. I don't know where I'm at. And I hear the slur. I don't know where I'm at, Mike. What am I going to do? Oh, I've been there. Ain't nothing I can do for you right now. I'm not in the same state. Just call somebody near you. There's nothing I can do. Right. And I already know this story. I already know what's going to happen. Wow. And I hate to be honest and brutal like that, but it is what it is.
3: There's so many people who are trying to numb the pain of life.
2: Exactly.
3: And numb the pain of past experiences. And it was so crazy. I was making breakfast this morning and an epiphany came to me and it said, you wouldn't store your clean laundry with your dirty laundry. You wouldn't put your groceries as high as they are with the garbage. Mm. And I think that a lot of us hold on to bad memories, trauma, things that really disturbed us, and we're holding them with the good things that have happened in our life, and we're wondering why we're not able to rise up and stay in a space where we're actually content enough not to need something to numb us. So I said, you know what? We got to get rid of these bad memories. And I know it's hard because a lot of times we say, you know, I'm never going to forget what this person did to me, or I'm never going to forget what happened to me. But we've got to do it if we want to rise above the space where we're numbing ourselves.
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0: Brie Wood with BIN News Now. President Trump is beginning events marking the 25th anniversary of the September 11th attacks.
1: All of these years later, we gather on another Tuesday morning in September to reaffirm the sacred vow we made a quarter of a century ago. We will never forget.
0: Speaking in front of the White House, Trump welcomed New York's first responders as a steel beam from the World Trade Center went on display ahead of Friday's remembrance ceremonies. And Mark Lamont Hill says Fat Joe's ties to black culture do not justify him using the N-word. This comes after rapper Fat Joe's appearance on the Joe Budden podcast and his defense of his use of the word. Hill argues the term should be reserved for black people and says it may be time to retire the word altogether. Hill addressed the debate in a new episode of his YouTube series, Just My Thoughts. Get BIN News Now on demand 24/7 on the iHeartRadio app.
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1: What do y'all think about just the relaxed attitude of how women walk out of the house now with yoga pants on? Some people call them cake lifters, these transparent leggings that just show all the curves of your body. You don't even wear a sweater or a sweatshirt to cover your backside now. You just walk out and everything all out exposed. And I think y'all are playing yourself. I just think that if you're walking out like that, what about your daughters? What about our nieces? What are we doing, ladies? 888-370-9390. 888-370-9390. I may be the only man in America that got a problem with it, but I know if you're a father, you don't want your daughter walking out with no cake lifters on, them transparent leggings that show all your daughter's backside. Hey, call me. Let's talk about it. We're going to have a conversation about that coming up with Sean in just a minute. Don't go nowhere.
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1: Nikki Boyd on the BJ Murphy Radio Show, one of the brains behind the Redirecting Our Dollars campaign. Nikki, you can explain it so well. We came up with this years ago. Now we're finally doing it. Tell everybody what Redirecting Our Dollars actually means.
2: The Redirecting Our Dollars in this conversation, for me, may have started with a beauty supply store, but over these years, it has blossomed into everything.
1: Right.
2: And so when it comes to anything, any lane of business, anywhere, I look for a black-owned business first.
1: Right. So when you're out of town, you just look for...
2: When I'm out of town, before I go out of town, I Google.
1: Yeah, okay.
2: Black-owned business, and I call.
1: Okay.
2: And I ask.
1: Right.
2: And I've seen what people do that. And I love to see that. I love to see it. And people that know me, they know when we travel, I know you're going to look for a black-owned restaurant. I know you, I'll ask, is that where I'm buying that from? Where is the black-owned?
1: That's good. That's very good.
2: You know, and I'm because you know why? You have to unlearn things.
1: Come on.
2: And you, so we've learned things by default, right?
1: Yes.
2: We didn't choose to learn those. We've learned. So now we have to choose to unlearn things.
1: Yes.
2: And start making habits out of us making our dollars redirect.
1: Yes.
2: Right? So whether it's food, whether it's mechanics, whether it's a real estate person. If I'm looking for a realtor, I'm looking for a black-owned realtor.
1: So, Nikki, what hasn't happened is the continuous push to deal with black businesses. It's like we do it for a while, and then we get tired, and you go back to the same old, because you know when you go on this side of town, they got it. When you go on our side of town, I may have to drive to 3 or 4 stores to look
2: right,
1: for it.
2: Right.
1: But if we're trying to build up our community, we always talk about we love black people so much.
2: Right.
1: Then take the extra step.
2: Mm-hmm.
1: It's not we're not willing to take the extra steps.
2: Mm-hmm.
1: You know.
2: Right. Taking the extra step sometimes also includes education.
1: Mm-hmm.
2: I always go back to education because people will say what they didn't know. And I would like to think that if we have people that are expert in all these different areas, then we have room to educate our people. And so once you're going through a process or before you start a process, we should have someone that we can go to educate us, to give us the real. Just like we go to a doctor and you get your heart checked out and your lungs checked out and, you know, your blood pressure, cholesterol, everything gets checked out, right? And then if something's wrong, they educate you
1: mm-hmm.
2: on how to get your blood pressure lowered or how to increase, you know, your just different levels so that you're feeling, you know, more energized and things like that.
1: Yeah.
2: There's always an education component. And so just as easily as we receive that education from our doctors and we

0: start to apply it to our everyday health, we should do the same thing to our business. If our businesses are falling or failing, or if our communities are failing, we should introduce some education that's going to help us do better and move better. And that's just what we do. We need to pull the experts. We need to pull those people to the table and say, listen, you have been successful at this. Teach us how to teach our people so that our people can continue to teach our people. So now it becomes habitual in a good way.
1: Yes. That's beautiful.
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1: Time for an adjustment. For Focus on Women, this is April. Stick around. The term value proposition explains the benefit or value customers get from a service or a product. Using this concept, we can evaluate almost any aspect of our lives to determine if we are living in alignment with our personal values. I'll bet you it may be time for an adjustment. Recently, I asked listeners to write down the five most important things or concepts they value. Now that we have our list, let's determine if we're living in alignment with our values. In this exercise, we are the customer, and to keep it simple, we'll evaluate various aspects of our lives, measuring them against each of our values. The idea is to determine if we're living in alignment and gaining the benefits we seek. For example, to evaluate our work life against our values, for each of the five values listed, ask yourself, does your current work contribute to your values, detract, or is it neutral? If it contributes, then great. Neutral, well, okay, but any detraction should raise concern, for that is a clear sign it's time for an adjustment. Go ahead and engage in a bit of self-analysis and identify your areas in need of adjustment. We'll talk later on how to make the necessary corrections. For Focus on Women, this is April. Let's adjust dynamically.
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0: I'm Bree Wood with BIN News Now. Several investigations are underway after a series of deadly incidents shut down parts of Highway 50 in Sacramento, California. A woman was fatally shot outside of a Panera Bread, and the suspected gunman later died of a self-inflicted gunshot wound after a police standoff. Sacramento County Sheriff Jim Cooper.
1: The reason the individual was caught was because of a flawed camera.
0: Authorities also investigated a separate fatal police shooting and a deadly pedestrian crash on the same highway. Boston's Museum of African American History is cutting three director positions as it works to address financial challenges. Museum leaders say the move follows a $1.8 million deficit, but insist the organization remains committed to its mission and community programs. And John Legend has announced his new album, Muse, produced by Pharrell Williams. The project blends gospel, soul, Afrobeats, and hip-hop, and is set to release October 23rd. Get BIN News Now on demand 24/7 on the iHeartRadio app.
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0: 866. 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Please talk to me. I want to hear what you got to say. 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
1: Valencia Dantzler on the BJ Murphy Radio Show from Detoxtopia. You know, Valencia, I've never had a massage before, and I know that men need to relax. So what would that be like for a man who's never had a massage, that experience?
2: Well, I mean, definitely it's great for your body. Mm-hmm. It's great for the muscles and things, but it's great for your mind. You'll be able to relax. Yeah. When your body relaxes, when your mind relaxes, your whole world ends. It opens up.
1: Wow.
2: Because you can think clearly. And that's when you get your downloads from God. You know what I'm saying? Like, you really can be in tune.
1: Yes.
2: So we want to stay in tune at all times. Right. We want to feel great at all times. That's our job.
1: Let's talk about fasting real quick, too.
2: Okay.
1: So if a person has never given their body a rest from digesting food, and your body's always working to break down food that really some of the food that we can't even break down, right?
2: Right.
1: No wonder we have so many health problems, right?
2: Right.
1: What are your thoughts on fasting?
2: Fasting is wonderful. Even let's go back to the biblical days. Jesus fasted.
1: That's right.
2: Right. It's a way to purify your blood.
1: Yeah.
2: That's what it does.
1: Okay.
2: It gives your body a rest.
1: Yeah.
2: Okay. And you need that. So intermittent fasting is very popular today, and I believe it's a very, very good thing.
1: Yes.
2: You know, there are studies out there where people live longer because they're fasting.
1: Right.
2: You know, we eat too much.
1: Yes.
2: One of my athlete friends, right, he said, Val, he's an athlete.
1: Yeah.
2: Professional athlete. Val, we in America, we eat too much food.
1: Right, right.
2: You know?
1: Yeah.
2: And he talked, now he fasts.
1: Yeah.
2: Right? He's the one that got me to do intermittent fasting.
1: Okay.
2: Where he said, you need to go 24 hours, 14 to 24 hours, and don't eat anything. Just drink water.
1: Yeah.
2: And I said, Steven, I will die if I do that.
1: Right.
2: He laughed just like you laugh. No, you won't. You won't. You'll even be stronger. You'll have even more stamina. Yeah. You'll feel really good about yourself.
1: Right.
2: And so after I talked with him, that totally changed. That conversation changed my life.
1: Wow.
2: And I really started researching and implementing intermittent fasting. And it's wonderful. You actually feel good, and you won't be controlled by food anymore.
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0: I'm Bree Wood with BIN News Now. Several investigations are underway after a series of deadly incidents shut down parts of Highway 50 in Sacramento, California. A woman was fatally shot outside of a Panera Bread, and the suspected gunman later died of a self-inflicted gunshot wound after a police standoff. Sacramento County Sheriff Jim Cooper.
1: The reason the individual was caught was because of a flawed camera.
0: Authorities also investigated a separate fatal police shooting and a deadly pedestrian crash on the same highway. Boston's Museum of African American History is cutting three director positions as it works to address financial challenges. Museum leaders say the move follows a $1.8 million deficit, but insist the organization remains committed to its mission and community programs. And John Legend has announced his new album, Muse, produced by Pharrell Williams. The project blends gospel, soul, Afrobeats, and hip-hop, and is set to release October 23rd. Get BIN News Now on demand 24/7 on the iHeartRadio app.
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0: right, y'all know how to get in contact with me. I told you, my new number is 704-755-7976. 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
3: I'm Bree Wood with BIN News Now. Several investigations are underway after a series of deadly incidents shut down parts of Highway 50 in Sacramento, California. A woman was fatally shot outside of a Panera Bread, and the suspected gunman later died of a self-inflicted gunshot wound after a police standoff. Sacramento County Sheriff Jim Cooper.
4: The reason the individual was caught was because of a flawed camera.
3: Authorities also investigated a separate fatal police shooting and a deadly pedestrian crash on the same highway. Boston's Museum of African American History is cutting three director positions as it works to address financial challenges. Museum leaders say the move follows a $1.8 million deficit, but insist the organization remains committed to its mission and community programs. And John Legend has announced his new album, Muse, produced by Pharrell Williams. The project blends gospel, soul, Afrobeats, and hip-hop, and is set to release October 23rd. Get BIN News Now on demand 24/7 on the iHeartRadio app.

0: It's 73 degrees.
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2: 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Keeping it

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Happy Wednesday. 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Welcome to the Midday Show of 103.7 The Beat. You're with your girl Jillian, and I'm so glad to be here. It's another beautiful day, and the sun might not be shining yet, but it's still a great day to have a great day. So let's get to it. We just heard from Sky, and that song was called High. Up next, Tenny, Justin Bieber, Century, and more.

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2: Welcome back. When Sidney Poitier began his movie career in the 50s, he was credited with bringing dignity to Black Americans in film. Prior to Poitier, most portrayals of Blacks were depicted very negatively on film. Poitier also became the first Black man to win an Oscar for his role in the 1963 film Lilies of the Field. While Poitier is proud of his many accomplishments, he says he didn't get into acting to receive awards and other accolades.
3: You're into it hoping to do good work. You're into it hoping to do the kind of work that would carry a certain dignity, encourage a certain respect. That's what you go into it with, and that's what you seek from it.
2: Poitier has acted in over 20 films, including his more popular ones, A Raisin in the Sun, The Defiant Ones, To Serve with Love, and Guess Who's Coming to Dinner. Let's tip our hats to another Black role model. For The Black Experience, I'm George Moore.
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5: Don't be out of tune. For Focus on Women, this is April. Let's talk in a minute. A key on a piano that is out of tune? If so, you know the wince that sound can trigger. Like fingernails on a chalkboard, the lack of disharmony is almost painful. However, in our personal lives, we are often numb to the pain caused by living in disharmony with our values. When you reflect on the continuous exhaustion we feel, the endless arguments with families or our mates, or the never-ceasing physical pain we endure, it all stems from being out of tune. Living in a state of disharmony of what we hold dear. This proverbial disharmony can have real-life consequences because it's an actual going against the grain of what we believe is our true nature. And once we realize we're out of tune, we owe it to ourselves to make some serious changes. Take the necessary steps to intentionally move towards harmony of our values. So if we need to cut some folks back, do it. If we need to change our jobs or do better at saving, let's make a plan to see it through. The point is, we need to find a point of harmony. Let's stop surviving and instead make a plan to move forward and thrive. For Focus on Women, this is April Anderson.
6: I'm Bree Wood with BIN News Now. President Trump is beginning events marking the 25th anniversary of the September 11th attacks.
7: All of these years later, we gather on another Tuesday morning in September to reaffirm the sacred vow we made a quarter of a century ago. We will never forget.
6: Speaking in front of the White House, Trump welcomed New York's first responders as a steel beam from the World Trade Center went on display ahead of Friday's remembrance ceremonies. And Mark Lamont Hill says Fat Joe's ties to Black culture do not justify him using the N-word. This comes after rapper Fat Joe's appearance on the Joe Budden podcast and his defense of his use of the word. Hill argues the term should be reserved for Black people and says it may be time to retire the word altogether. Hill addressed the debate in a new episode of his YouTube series, Just My Thoughts. Get BIN News Now on demand 24/7 on the iHeartRadio app.
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1: It's 74 degrees.
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4: I can't park here.

All right, y'all. We are slowly getting into the fall season. I hate to say it. Summer is coming to an end. I mean, school has started. It's going to eventually start getting a little bit cooler. The days are going to be a little bit shorter. And yeah, so it's almost that time. I'm not rushing it by any means. I'll take this heat and the longer days all year long. But inevitably, we live in Michigan, so we get all four seasons. Is it a blessing or a curse? I don't know. But I know some of y'all love fall. So what are you most looking forward to? Is it football? Is it the pumpkin spice? Is it Halloween? Is it sweater weather? Let me know. Call us at 231-722-8338.

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3: 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Soul music is...

0: 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In the middle. 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
1: Good afternoon. Welcome to the old school lunch hour. That was the DJ 100 Grand old school mix. On the way, we'll hear from Bob Marley. This one's called Get Up.

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1: 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It's time to bring the family together. 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We're saying thank you to the community that has supported our clinic for the last 2 years. 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Come ready to laugh, compete, reconnect, and make some memories. Because at Just Us Divine Health and Wellness, we're going to fill your spirit and your belly. 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
1: That was Vanessa Williams with Running Back to You. And before that, After the Morning After, a classic by Frankie Beverly and Maze. Still here in the Old School Lunch Hour. One of my all-time favorite songs. I'm sorry. It's Joe with All the Things Your Man Won't Do. Hey, love.

0: You're in the middle. 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

Hey, hey, we're back here inside the Midday Show, and we are celebrating some birthdays. Want to wish a happy birthday to Terrell Thomas, Andrea Kreitz, and Alex Burrell. On the other side of town, celebrating with the one and only Adam Sandler. He is 60 today. Also wishing a happy birthday to, who knew, the late Colonel Sanders. We're also wishing a happy birthday to Hugh Grant, Michael Bublé, Eric

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3: This is Ed Gray. A door slams. A message arrives. Someone says something that peeves you to the highest level of pissivity. Reaction feels automatic. But between what happens and what you do next, there is a space. It may last one breath, yet it can change an entire conversation. James says, be quick to listen, slow to speak, and slow to anger. That is wisdom making room for choice. The pause lets emotion speak without letting it make the decision. Before answering, breathe. Before sending, reread. Before reacting, remember who you want to be. What could change if you treated the pause not as a hesitation, but as power? I'm Ed Gray. Follow me on Facebook. Open Facebook and search Ed Gray81, then tap follow.
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4: I'm Bree Wood with BIN News Now. Several investigations are underway after a series of deadly incidents shut down parts of Highway 50 in Sacramento, California. A woman was fatally shot outside of a Panera Bread, and the suspected gunman later died of a self-inflicted gunshot wound after a police standoff. Sacramento County Sheriff Jim Cooper.
5: The reason the individual was caught was because of a flock camera.
4: Authorities also investigated a separate fatal police shooting and a deadly pedestrian crash on the same highway. Boston's Museum of African American History is cutting three director positions as it works to address financial challenges. Museum leaders say the move follows a $1.8 million deficit, but insist the organization remains committed to its mission and community programs. And John Legend has announced his new album, Muse, produced by Pharrell Williams. The project blends gospel, soul, Afrobeats, and hip-hop, and is set to release October 23rd. Get BIN News Now on demand 24/7 on the iHeartRadio app.
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1: That was music from Angie Stone. It's called I Wish I Didn't. On the way is Bruno Mars, I Just Might. It's 103.7 The Beat, the community station. You all stick around.

All right, y'all, that's a wrap for the Midday Show, but you already know that the music will not stop. We've got the afternoon jam session coming up next. So keep it locked and join me again tomorrow, same time, same place. Make it a great day. Spread love, spread light, and God bless you all. Till the next time, I'm out of here. Peace.

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3: Kick it, yeah, kick it.

Making the Change. For Focus on Women, this is April Anderson. Stick around. Most of us have entrenched ourselves in daily routines that are familiar. However, that familiarity does not mean the routines are in alignment with our values. So in order to be in alignment, we need to make a change. Change is hard. Breaking out of that routine of life muscle memory can be terrifying. And it can call into question our livelihoods, our sources of income, and sometimes even our relationships and marriages. It can beg us to question, is living our values really worth the effort? Well, that's a personal proposition that each of us must weigh, and I can only offer this nugget. Change is not a zero-sum game. It is not an all-or-nothing thing. There are gradients, baby steps, if you will, that we can identify and take us to move ever so much closer to living a life that is in harmony with our values. So I challenge you, take the initiative to identify ways you can take each baby step. Learn the skills needed to get that new job. Identify tools and create a budget and increase savings. Find ways to improve your health. Whatever your guiding values are, find the tools necessary to move yourself towards them so you can live a more dynamic life. For Focus on Women, this is April.

0: California. A woman was fatally shot outside of a Panera Bread, and the suspected gunman later died of a self-inflicted gunshot wound after a police standoff. Sacramento County Sheriff Jim Cooper.
1: The reason the individual was caught was because of a flock camera.
0: Authorities also investigated a separate fatal police shooting and a deadly pedestrian crash on the same highway. Boston's Museum of African American History is cutting three director positions as it works to address financial challenges. Museum leaders say the move follows a $1.8 million deficit, but insist the organization remains committed to its mission and community programs. And John Legend has announced his new album, Muse, produced by Pharrell Williams. The project blends gospel, soul, Afrobeats, and hip-hop, and is set to release October 23rd. Get BIN News now on demand 24/7 on the iHeartRadio app.

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2: 10 million children may be infected by the AIDS virus.
3: 97% of the abortions committed in the United States every year are abortions of convenience.
4: Since the beginning of the year, 20 children have been caught in gunfire. 8 have died.
5: You have lunatics all over the place.
6: A great war could break out in the Gulf region any day, any moment.
7: The recent outbreaks of black-on-black violence in the South African township.
8: More steps toward racial reform must be taken before U.S. sanctions are lifted.
9: 6 million Americans are now living with cancer.
10: He was stabbed to death in a subway station in mid-Manhattan.

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don't miss this beat. 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We're the pulse of the urban community along with Lakeshore. Keeping it

0: Driving through life? This is April for Focus on Women. Let's see where we're going. Whether driving or riding in a car, hopefully we understand the importance of adhering to the rules of the road. This means stopping at red lights, driving at reasonable speeds, not too fast nor too slow, and of course, staying in our lanes. If we need to change lanes or make a turn, we signal, blinkers on, letting others know our intention. And when we get distracted and start to veer too close to the lane without a signal, newer cars can alert us, giving us fair warning to self-correct. Our ability to follow standard driving rules is often what keeps us from accidents, both minor and major. And in most instances, tragedy stems from someone's failure to follow basic driving protocols. Reasonable speed, following signals, and changing lanes safely. Often the reason for failing to heed these rules are we're in a hurry, being distracted, or both. So just as in driving, reaching our life destination requires adherence to similar rules. And over the next few days, we'll break down the similarities of how failure to comply with life's rules of the road can often lead to unexpected accidents. So let's not drive through life distracted. For Focus on Women, this is April.
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7: This is a love that withstands time, space, and matter. 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Here we are decades later. 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

0: Landon. Today feels like it's Tuesday, but it's actually Throwback Wednesday. Thanks for tapping in with your community radio station, PA Big Rob, here on this day. Coming up, Lewis Churchwell. Going to be talking to him coming up inside the 5 o'clock hour. Pastor Jefferson joins us inside the 4 o'clock hour. 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
2: Since 1944, the United Negro College Fund, the UNCF, has made it possible for thousands of Black students to attend historically private Black colleges throughout the United States. 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Dr. William Gray, head of the UNCF, says Black colleges, both private and public, foster Black leaders.
3: Our schools have graduated nearly 300,000 graduates who've gone on in medicine, science, public service, entertainment, business to become truly outstanding leaders. People like Leontine Price, the great diva. People like Marion Wright Edelman, the advocate for all of America's children.
2: Let's tip our hats to the UNCF. For the Black Experience, I'm George Moore.
4: Amber Payton with BIN News Now. The Trump administration is investing more than $225 million in the federal Head Start program, which serves young children and families.
5: It's been probably the most important program in the war on poverty.
4: Health Secretary Robert F. Kennedy Jr. says the money will upgrade facilities and improve nutrition, including access to healthier, less processed foods. The University of Maryland Eastern Shore has renamed its School of Agriculture and Natural Sciences for Simon A. Haley. The Black educator spent his career teaching agriculture across the South and was the father of Roots author Alex Haley. The dedication was part of the university's 140th Founders Week. And rapper Kodak Black is no longer facing charges tied to a traffic stop in Broward County, Florida. A judge dismissed the fleeing and eluding case Wednesday after his attorney argued the incident was a misunderstanding. The rapper is still facing a separate drug possession charge in Orange County. Get BIN News Now on demand 24/7 on the iHeartRadio app.

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0: All right, Rob, you ready to hit that rap? You're talking about you from Detroit. You can't be from Detroit and not at least have at least 16 bars. Okay, here we go. Come on, here we go. Here we go, Muskegon. Ready for this exclusive.
1: Not today. I had one ready for you yesterday, and you wouldn't let me do nothing. So today you want to bring a pastor in here.
0: Because he's going to show you how it's done.
1: You got pastor, the rap.
0: We got Pastor Jefferson in the building. Pastor Jefferson.
2: Listed in a rapper.
0: He knows how to freestyle.
1: He know how to freestyle?
0: He's old school, right?
1: I don't know how to freestyle.
2: I've heard of it. I want to go live on it.
0: You don't want to go live on it? You be freestyling on Sundays.
2: Yeah, with the Lord's help.
0: How you doing today, sir?
2: Yeah, I'm doing good, man. I just thank God for you. Let me come into your studio and hang out with you for a few minutes.
0: And he got his sergeant at arms with him. You know what I mean? He got his sergeant at arms.
2: I invited my crew with me.
0: Your crew with you.
2: These boys take good care of me.
0: They take good care of you, right?
1: Sir. They came in and checked the building out first before he walked in.
0: Exactly.
1: And told us to move out of their way and checked up under desks and everything. And
0: I
1: lifted for carpets.
2: I want to let them be a part of this ministry.
0: Right.
2: This ain't just the Daryl show. This is the Bethel New Life here in Muskegon.
0: Pastor Jefferson, how important is deacons to the to the movement, to the church?
2: It's a big deal for us, right? I kind of cater to the deacons. They're right next to the pastor.
0: Right.
2: And so that the Bible got clear instructions for them. And so I try to manage what the Bible say.
0: They're your guidance?
2: They help. They guide. I consider the whole church when you talk of guidance in that type of situation. We kind of a small church with a big vision.
0: The big vision.
2: And so, they kind of help you, P.A. We're growing. Right?
0: Wow. To people who don't know Pastor Dale Jefferson from Bethel New Life, can you tell them, the community, who are you?
2: I can do that. Thank you for getting that right.
0: Yeah.
2: Because when we get mail that says anything in Bethel New Life, Muskegon, I sometimes don't even open it. Because we over here to serve the Lord. I've been in Muskegon, grew up in Muskegon. Been in Muskegon pretty near all my life.
0: Okay.
2: Grew up downtown, Big Red. Ain't nobody going to say nothing. Big Red. I know you're fast. Somebody know Big Red in here.
0: Right. I pay taxes.
2: I'm
0: going to
2: pick a fight.
0: They're my friends.
2: So, that's kind of my thing, bro. I kind of come up with Big Red in school.
0: All right.
2: Been in church for 37 years. I just did the math right before I came set
0: up. Wow.
2: 37 years. It's, I started out.
0: Man, if you don't go to heaven, you're going to be upset.
2: I'm going to be mad. That's why I'm scared not to do right now. I done been in here too long. And so that was one of the things. I was with Bishop Dave Wimley down at Zion for 20 plus years. Bishop Sanders before that.
0: Oh, yeah.
2: And so I've been hanging around the church a long time. Got into Bethel New Life in Muskegon, 1218 Ransom. Got in there, and the Lord just been blessing, man. Great crowd of people. The ministry been going strong. Small church in numbers, but we got quite the ministry that God is showing us there. So, now,
0: where's your church located at?
2: 1218 Ransom, downtown.
0: Okay, Ransom.
2: You go down there by the... If you took Peck straight down and turned off on Delaware. It's right on the corner there.
0: Around the corner for us.
2: Yeah, just ride down. Now that you know, ride down, pay attention, because we done got the grass right. We done put signs up. We got the parking lot redid.
0: All right.
2: Them saints been blessing us over there, right? So, quite the facility.
0: Wow. How long you been pastor there?
2: I've been there 7 years.
0: 7 years.
2: 7 years. October the 24th, we'll be celebrating, I believe it'll be the 7 years.
0: Wow.
2: And we got a good celebration we're doing there. They talked me into it. Praise the Lord.
0: When is that?
2: It's October 24th and 25th.
0: Okay.
2: On the 24th, we're having a dinner. Okay. We should put that on our site there, Bethel New Life Muskegon. And we're going to have a few tickets. Kind of a, what they call that, dress up.
0: Okay.
2: Red carpet, they call it.
0: Right.
2: And so, PA, I really pushed back a little bit on the whole pastor appreciation celebration thing, because I got a twofold thought process, because I don't really need them celebrating me or giving me money and doing all the things that are associated with that.
0: Right.
2: But by the same token, they love me.
0: Right.
2: So I want to let them allow them time to appreciate me.
0: Smell
2: so.
0: Your roses. How you
2: yeah,
0: feeling?
2: Yeah, yeah, yeah. So I kind of balance that out.
0: Wow, that's coming up on October 25th and
1: 24th.
2: 24th on Saturday and then 25th on Sunday, 4 p.m., the whole city is welcome. And, you know, I'm on your station every Sunday.
0: Every Sunday.
2: 4 o'clock.
0: That's right. He be spitting.
2: I like 103.7 of these. Y'all take good care of it.
1: He made sure he put that in there. I'm owning the station.
0: Exactly. Been here for a minute. For a minute.
2: The whole 7, man. When I first come here.
0: It's been that long?
2: The whole 7 years I've been here helping over here.
0: I feel bad. You've been on the air 7 years. I'm just now seeing them. Yeah. I'm just not me.
2: You can't be in Africa. You got to be in the city limits.
0: Wow. Real? Yeah. We don't talk over the phone.
2: Yes, sir.
0: And thank you for supporting the Kids Free Trip to Africa.
2: Yes, sir. That's one of the things we're trying to do. We have every end of the month, we have a free meal at the church. It's for our people that give, people that sow. We kind of just end of the month serve, what I call it, food and fellowship. Wow. And so those are open to anybody that wants to come, but it's primarily kind of giving back to the ones that already kind of sow all year, all month, and help kind of give back to that way as well.
0: We pray for our pastors. We know that y'all go through a lot, and it's not as y'all make it look good, but we know being a pastor is not the easy road. That's one calling I don't want.
1: No, me neither.
0: Yeah, I'm good. I set it out. God has had to get me some kind of other kind of way. But we pray for what are some of the things that we can do as people that can help the ministry, not just Bethel New Life, but also just the church ministry, period.
2: I feel like our biggest challenge is dealing with this fear factor. And if we can get ourselves to get out of being so fearful, teaching to be fearful, start educating our children on the fact that they're using these fear and scare tactics to kind of control what we do and don't do. I think as a community, especially families and all of the kids, get away from this fear factor. We scare you in the church, and then you get in church and try to scare you while you in church. So I think that's the biggest thing church do. We try to scare you into heaven. Then when you get you in church, now we're going to make you scared of hell. So it's always just fear.
0: Wow.
2: And so I feel like that's a big challenge for me right now. That's where I'm at. And it all comes on how you handle this word.
0: Wow. We know the strength of the black family is stand together. And how are the churches, how are the churches working with this? Because we see a lot of single people now, single family homes. And it's a struggle. It's hard.
2: It is.
0: But we know when we together, when mom and daddy is working together in unison, the family is strong, the community is strong. What are you doing as a pastor, or what are the church doing to try to strengthen that? I know it's not your 100% responsibility.
2: But I take ownership of those type of things. And right now, Bethel, we just launched what I call Outreach Support Resources, where we target in homes, assistance, home issues, where we're targeting drugs and drug recovery issues, and where we're dealing with family and family support. And under each of those headings are a few bullet points. But I believe primarily we got to re-educate us on what it is we're supposed to be doing. Mm-hmm. Yeah, just get the kids to realize, who putting in the longevity? Who got years on the job? Who's out here providing, understanding you need insurance, understanding you need to manage your money, figuring out how you're going to have a relationship when you only like each other, and figure out how to balance some of those things together. And so right now, that's kind of my biggest challenge, is to launch this outreach support. I got what I call an adopter block, where we got 6 blocks out our door. We 2 blocks on each side, A, B, C, and D. We then go out and canvas them box. And the objective for us is to try to find somebody that we can help identify some of them areas that we just talked about.
0: Wow. Pray for Big Rob. Big Rob is having a struggle over here.
2: Yeah, that's what's going on. And that's the thing, man. We're dealing with all these different viruses and all these different sicknesses.
0: You better not have COVID, man.
2: And then at the end of the day, we rebuke that COVID.
0: This is how Joe leaned back. No, it's not COVID. I had him tested.
2: We
0: got some old kits in the front. he needs some Claritin or Benadryl or something. Go ahead, Rob.
1: Yeah, the Benadryl. Yeah. My daughter has a cat. And I'm allergic to cats. And I got to let the Benadryl build back up.
2: Gotcha.
1: So.
0: We'll put the cat out. We don't want to put the cat out.
1: Hey, that ain't my call.
0: I love cats. You can't do that.
1: That's mama's call.
2: Yeah, you got to be politically correct.
0: Right?
1: Yeah, that's mama's call.
2: One of your sponsors might have that.
0: I know, Peter. Peter be up in here.
2: Yes, sir.
0: Anita Bradford said, at New Bethel Life Ministry, we are loving like Jesus.
2: That's my mantra. That's one of the saints that go there, and that's kind of how we launched this thing 7 years ago. that we just gonna love like Jesus.
0: Love like Jesus.
2: And if all else fails, if you're operating under that theme, then you're gonna treat people right and you're gonna respond proper, and you ain't gonna be a hypocritical type person that say one thing in church and do something outside of that.
0: So is this still Come As You Are at church?
2: See, me and Ben Robbins had this thing.
0: I don't know why that popped in my head. It just came up. I didn't say nothing.
2: I had that. That's my mantra, though. That's my mantra. Yeah. I just don't want to say the Bible said or the Lord said.
0: Did the Bible
2: said.
0: Ever say that?
2: It does not.
0: It doesn't?
2: No. It gives you the. When it say comes as you are, I take that to mean if you have issues, if you drunk, if you high, if you got problems you trying to get off, mm-hmm. come as you are.
0: Okay.
2: Don't try to fix yourself before you get there.
0: Okay.
2: But in terms of how you dress and what you wear, I'm of the swine. I got a suit on right now because I left a funeral today.
0: Okay.
2: Had I not left the suit funeral, I might have would have had a hoodie on.
0: Okay.
2: I might have showed up with the tank top on Rob was talking about. But what I'm telling you is that I push hard at trying not to set that stigma as to how you got to come.
0: Wow.
2: And these brothers will tell you that's what I talk. I don't mind you coming in here one way, but you should leave a better way.
0: Leave another way, right?
2: Yeah, I got my thing is we're old school church. New school flavor.
0: Wow.
2: So I'm holiness. Live right, got to walk right, got to treat your family, got to do right. But we new school, man. We got social media. We got Cash App.
0: You got Cash App.
2: Come on, man. So at the end of the day, don't try to impose them things on us here. We old school with the new school flavor.
0: Pastor Dale Jefferson's in the building. Shout out your deacons that's on your side, your sergeant at arms.
2: Yeah, so when I had the invite, I had to call Deacon Joe Warren. One of my right-hand men, been there the whole time I've been there, was instrumental in me getting there.
0: Oh, wow.
2: And so I really look up to him and admire his ability to just change. Because when I got in the building, I brought change with him.
0: Mm-hmm.
2: And he was one of those key persons that helped with the change and still maintaining the change. So, well,
0: that's good. Joe, you want to say hello? Rob, let me get that mic and say hello. Joe, a real one out here. You know, he got street credibility right
2: there. Yeah,
3: just hello.
0: That's it, Joe. That's it. Just hello.
3: That's it.
0: All right. You didn't take no heat from your last interview, did you?
3: No, I only got one threat.
0: You got one threat?
2: You did good, man.
0: You did all right, then. You did. We get one every day. That's good.
1: One a day.
2: I got Jerry Woodcliffe.
0: Jerry Woodcliffe.
2: Jerry Woodcliffe. He's a good brother here. He's been kind of working with us the whole time. Very dependable. Been with me not quite the seven, but a long time here. So.
0: All right. Jerry, we don't have you on camera. You sitting a little bit beyond the angle of that camera.
2: On purpose. But,
0: yeah.
2: You know what? I tease him, Brother Pierre, because we go live on Sundays at 11 and on Tuesday at 6:30 for our Bible class. And sometimes the saints don't want the camera on them. I just wonder, is Ice looking for you? Or you got warrants out? Or what's going on here? So,
0: yeah.
2: Ain't nothing wrong.
0: Huh? Jody looking for him.
1: Not Jody.
0: Not Jody.
2: Y'all like it. Y'all been in the army or something.
0: So, some questions for you. Have nothing to do with the Bible. Okay. Today is Throwback Wednesday. Give me your top five hip-hop artists, dead or alive. Because I know you like hip-hop. You're a pastor.
2: I kind of play a little bit. I do. If they get to cussing too much, I might have to switch off a little bit.
0: Okay.
2: And I ain't going to tell y'all no good names either, D.A. But I do listen to a little Tupac. I've listened to a little... See, that's what you're going to get me with names, because even though I'm here, I don't have the names.
0: You don't have the names. You know, okay, it's on the playlist.
2: Yeah, I got a couple. It ain't even on the playlist so much. I just, you know, how you go to YouTube and it's on there, and I might just go to and listen. You know, Lil Baby be having some pretty
0: Little
2: good songs.
0: Lil Baby, what?
2: I'm every now and then.
0: That's the first, Rob.
2: Yeah,
0: that's
1: I would have never thought of that. Lil Baby.
0: You must got kids.
2: No, but I told you, old school, new flavor.
0: All right.
2: And so I'm going to take relevant. I want to be relevant. Sometimes you got to know and hear what's being done in your community to be relevant.
0: You know, you mentioned Tupac, and this year alone, I think I've been to 15 countries. In every country I've been to, they might not even speak English, but there's three artists they're going to have. Yeah. Tupac on their shirt, Bob Marley, and Michael Jackson.
2: Mm-hmm.
0: Everywhere I go. Yeah. Everywhere I go. I'd be 10,000 miles away from here.
1: Now the music they play, Chris Brown.
0: Oh, they love Chris Brown. You're going to hear Chris Brown and Rihanna, yeah, and Beyonce.
1: Yeah.
0: And all the other American artists. But Tupac by far.
2: He's always on
0: the I could be deep in the village. Far, far, far.
2: They got a shirt with it.
0: They got a Tupac shirt. And know about Tupac.
2: Yeah.
0: Because his
1: music. Not just wearing the shirt.
0: They know because his music was about empowerment.
2: Yeah.
0: You know what I mean? He spoke out on some things. You know, Tupac was an activist. And I'm so glad that they found his murderer, right? The guy that was connected to his murder?
2: They've been talking that.
1: He did not pull the trigger.
0: But what did he do, pay him? But I'm going to ask Real might know.
2: Allegedly. I don't know. I just read the news.
0: Joe, you know? What happened in this case with Tupac?
3: They found him guilty.
0: They found the guy guilty, right?
3: Yeah, yeah.
0: And did he had the money, I believe, Rob?
3: He gave him the gun.
1: It was Keefe D. He was a gang, very well known gang member.
0: I know, you know him.
1: In L.A. No, I don't know Keefe D. I didn't know Keefe D. But I did know some of his associates.
0: Okay.
1: They found him guilty of almost like, I don't know how to explain it. It's kind of like how people think in the Nation of Islam that the Honorable Minister Louis Farrakhan killed Malcolm.
0: Right, yeah.
1: And that wasn't the case.
0: Right.
1: He was involved in the environment.
0: But they proved that Keefe had something to do with it. They got testimony.
1: Yeah.
0: His own testimony came back to honey.
1: Yeah. How credible is that?
0: So his own testimony?
1: You got some people who want to brag about certain things.
2: You know? When they didn't do it.
1: And they didn't do nothing. But
0: he sailed his own fate.
2: And see, that's the part I'm saying, man. We got to...
0: Keeping it real going wrong.
2: Got to show somebody.
0: Keeping it real.
2: Otherwise, they're going to be lost.
0: They're going to be lost, right? Oh, wow. Outside the next month event, Pastor, anything else coming up you want the community to know about?
2: Outside of October, we got a barbecue sale dinner we do to kind of help end of the year activities on October the 2nd.
0: Okay.
2: We'll be doing some of that. And then, like I say, on Tuesdays, you know, every second Tuesday, we actually feed pizza after Bible study.
0: After Bible study. What time is that?
2: And that's at 6:30.
0: 6:30.
2: Yep.
0: Okay. Mm-hmm. So you don't wear a suit every day?
2: I do not wear a suit.
0: Okay.
2: I'm preaching suits. I'm versatile. I tease them because I have a hoodie on one weekend. And I put a 3-piece on the next weekend because I'm under the belief that it ain't the suit that make the man. It's the man that make the suit.
0: Hey, I like that. I like that. So missionary Rhonda Bailey said, love old school with new flavor.
2: Thank you.
0: Yeah.
2: That's hard because I'm old school. I've been, like I told you, been saved 37 years. You know, went through some college courses and graduated and got some things under my belt. But when I get to this ministry, I just want to be relevant, man. We got to be relevant.
0: A couple more questions. We got Pastor Jefferson in the studio. We live in the studio, family. Lewis Churchwell is coming up inside the 5 o'clock hour. Question for you. How do we heal this? There's a lot of attack on Islam. And I study Islam. I'm a PK. Mm-hmm. I'm a Church of God in Christ kid, born and raised. But also study Islam. I believe in a lot of some of their principles. I don't eat pork. I don't eat beef. I travel to quite a few of their countries. Mm-hmm. I found them to be probably the most peaceful countries I've ever been to. I have my Muslim outfits that I wear when I'm in these Muslim countries. But I'm hearing attack on Islam as if Islam is the gutter religions of the earth. And when you look at the FBI statistics, Dearborn, Michigan is the second safest city in the state of Michigan. You sell drugs in Islam, you can see what's happening in Egypt. They execute you.
2: Mm-hmm.
0: You commit rape, you won't get a chance to commit rape again.
1: Quickly.
0: And I know that might not be Bible principle, that's just how Islam is. So they have a very strict code. But I'm seeing attacked on it. And as a pastor, what is your perception on, do you think the ultra right wing is right on this? Or we got to find common ground?
2: Yeah, again, it's the biblical principles that we got to gravitate to. So you have to, when you're dealing with these religional groups, everybody get a chance to practice what they want and how they want. Whenever we try to impose our own religious beliefs on somebody, I think that's where we go wrong. And we try to assume that the United States is somehow the keeper or the gauge on what Christianity should be or what Islam should be or what Muslim should be or any other type of religion. My thing is there's some biblical principles that it deals with the Bible. I'm out the Bible. Mm-hmm. Not necessarily a King James or NIV. I believe that the scriptures conduct our life.
0: Right.
2: And I govern stuff accordingly. So I ain't mad at nobody that's trying to do their own reverence to whatever higher power or God they serve. I'm reading this book.
0: Right.
2: And he calls it an infinite intelligence. And so no matter how you oppose a God, at some point that God going to have you where you are loving people, where you're not hurting people. You're trying to be a helper instead of a hurter. So when it comes to these different religious groups, I just lean on Jesus.
0: Mm-hmm.
2: That's the Lord and Savior, Jesus Christ. That's what I believe is the answer, based on the biblical principles there. And anything other than that is all up for opinion. So I don't lean to the Democrats. I don't lean to the Republicans. I just lean on the Lamb.
0: All right. What you want to say to the community before we go?
2: Man, I love me some 103.7 The Beat.
0: We love you, too.
2: I thank them for allowing me to come up here for this few minutes of time. I thank God for these men of God sitting next to me. I'm looking for Bethel New Life to do some pretty good stuff in the city. This outreach support thing I just talked about is already had 10, 12 people sign up because people are struggling with homes, the cost of homes. You know, it costs almost $1,200 to get a one-bedroom upstairs.
0: Mm.
1: Yeah,
2: wow. Yeah, that's what I'm seeing in this city.
0: One bedroom,
2: $1,200.
0: Yeah. Really,
1: or and more? So,
0: I need to get more. In the real estate game.
2: Yeah, wow. And so, but my point to this is, it's a lot of folks that don't have the knowledge on how to play that game. So I want Bethel to kind of be a place you can come and at least hear more than just he'll make a way.
0: Right.
2: We'll pray for you, and then send you back out into that same environment. So I want Bethel to be in this circle that says, if you need some help, if you're looking for some God to do something for you, we're a place that's we can stand on it. And so thank God for my wife, Lady Lisa Jefferson, for letting me pastor. Love me some her. Thank God for her.
0: Amen.
2: My daughters and my kids. That's thankful, PA.
0: We got to have you back. It won't be 7 years now.
2: No, praise the Lord.
0: Yeah, that's
2: I keep hanging around Rob. I keep robbing the loop.
0: Right.
2: You said to be in Africa
0: I'm
2: somewhere.
0: I'm trying my best.
2: Worldwide, international.
0: It's crazy. I haven't been in the motherland in 6 months. Even though I've done a lot of traveling since then, but I was there for 2 months straight, and so I'm really like I've been other places. I've been touring South America and Cuba and some other places where black people are at. So I am like overdue for some other land. I need to get there very soon.
2: Maybe I was thinking you was in Africa when you actually was in Cuba.
0: I
2: kind of keep track. I appreciate you sharing, and because I'm next year, the Lord said Terry. I'm looking at taking my wife and I on a black tour.
0: There you go.
2: I just want to go through, since I've been retired early March, and so I've been able to spend a little bit more time around the sanctuary and the church, and so I want to do a black tour. I want to go and see some of these areas now, since I done got to be a more understanding of what we actually have.
0: Right.
2: And
0: we got a lot.
2: Pay some attention.
0: And I got connections in over 30 countries.
2: Yeah.
0: So there are some countries where I haven't been to have connections, so you just let me know what country. We'll figure it out.
2: That'll be a plan.
0: A connection. And these are black guides, too.
2: Yeah, that'd be a good plan.
0: Great, Rob.
1: And if you haven't checked out the new YouTube video from PA, Unfiltered World with PA, the second dose of Cuba, which will enlighten you on the religious aspects, in my opinion, of Cuba. Hmm. They had the Yoruba religion, which is African. They have... Catholics, that's what they mainly are. They do have Islamic people there. It opened my eyes to a lot of different things. Like I was telling PA early, I know we got to go, but I was telling PA early in this series, I didn't know Cuban blacks was having problems on how to do their hair. Something as simple as that.
0: Yeah.
1: And they have a place, you can talk more about this, Paul. They have a place, what is it called?
0: Beyond Roots.
1: Beyond Roots.
0: Yeah.
1: That they have a hair salon in there, and they have ladies in there that teach Afro-Cubans how to do something as simple as their hair. Because they didn't know what to do with their hair all these years.
0: They thought they was, they thought they, didn't look beautiful.
4: Right. Yes.
0: Because they couldn't get their hair to be like everybody else. And this Beyond Roots company that I interviewed, they blew up when President Obama came there in 2017. People don't know that when he went to Cuba, President Obama went to black business. And a lot of these black...
1: And supported them.
0: And supported them. They didn't broadcast it.
2: Nope.
0: But he went to these different places. And then after that, people start coming. Like, oh, President Obama, where? And so right because of his impact, 2016, 2017 was the best year ever since the revolution for black Cubans. And so I've been able to get that story. But what Rob did mention is the religion, what I have noticed in these other countries. Somehow or another, African spirituality and Catholicism is connected. And it's been intriguing to me how, I guess we are Presbyterian, whatever, in America. We wasn't Catholics here, or Catholicism. But they've been able to be Christians, but also embrace the orishas that they bought from Africa.
1: Yes.
0: And they call it syncretism, where they combine their Catholic beliefs with their African theology. And it's been an awakened thing that it connected their pride. Like, they didn't lose their pride. They didn't lose their pride of their color.
2: Right.
0: And so this whole journey through Brazil, Colombia, and Cuba has been
1: an awakening. Salvador,
0: Brazil. It's been pretty awakening. And so been able to put it into YouTube, to a documentary. So I don't know if you know anything about the syncretism of South America and how... But it's something to study as a
2: Not
0: pastor. Because you would go to a Catholic church there. I've been there. They got black Madonnas.
1: Yeah.
0: I was Brazil. The big Redeemer in Rio de Janeiro. Everybody showed the big Jesus Christ, which is cool. That's good. But inside of that Jesus Christ, there's a place inside of there is a black Madonna that everybody comes to worship.
2: Right on.
0: That the guides can't even go in close inside there. It's such a sacred place. They believe that it delivers miracles. Same thing in Panama. So this whole journey it's been awakening, and I've been able to capture it on camera and make a documentary out of it. It's been pretty amazing.
1: So if you have not checked it out, people out there listening, Unfiltered World with PA. The second edition. How many editions are you going to have episodes of Cuba?
0: Okay, probably five. Probably five.
1: Five episodes. The first episode, if you missed the first episode, you need to go see that one. Then the second one that just came out last night, 8 o'clock, I think it was, 8:10, something like that.
0: Yes.
1: Go check that out. It will enlighten you and open your eyes up to a lot of things. And the one thing PA does in all of his documentaries that he's done on each one of these countries is he'll walk you through what he sees and what he is doing. It's not one of those travel documentaries. It's a documentary where you're going to learn something about a country you did not understand or know. So big ups to UPA, and people, go check it out. Just click on it, like, subscribe, leave a comment, hype it up. PA,
2: one more time for the name. One more time.
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0: Thank you so
1: check
0: much.
1: Check that out.
0: Check is in the mail, bro.
1: Thank you, bro.
0: Pastor,
2: that's
0: thank
2: good
0: you.
2: News.
1: That's two more zeros.
0: Deacons, thank you so much. This has been Pastor Jefferson here, y'all. Going back to my music, keep it here is Afternoon Jams.

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0: Hello, I'm Police Chief of Muskegon Heights, Maurice Sane, reminding you to buckle up.
1: It's time for a Power Minute.
2: This is Ed Gray. We usually recognize strength by what someone can lift or overcome. But the strongest person in the room may be the one who could react and chose not to. True strength remains steady when insulted. It listens when misunderstood. It answers without surrendering self-control. Proverbs says, one who rules their spirit is stronger than the one who captures a city. Real power begins within. It governs anger before anger governs us. When pressure rises, what rises with it? Reaction or discipline? The greatest victory may not be winning the room. It may be refusing to lose yourself inside it. I'm Ed Gray. Plant today's thought in the garden of your mind and let your consciousness grow with it.
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3: Amber Payton with BIN News Now. President Trump is explaining a delay involving the Qatar gifted Air Force One ahead of his trip to Dallas.
4: They want to make sure everything works perfectly.
3: Trump told reporters at Joint Base Andrews that crews were checking an emergency inflatable slide that had deployed, adding the inspection would only take about 15 minutes. He later boarded the plane for the Republican midterm convention in Texas. Four black employees at a Florida IHOP are suing the restaurant chain, alleging years of racist comments and mistreatment by a white manager. The workers say complaints were ignored and conditions worsened, including reduced hours and unsafe working conditions. And Stevie Wonder is marking the 50th anniversary of Songs in the Key of Life with a world tour this fall. The music legend will perform the 1976 album in full across 18 shows beginning October 13th in Birmingham, England, and ending December 19th in Los Angeles. Get BIN News Now on demand 24/7 on the iHeartRadio app.
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0: Friday says just one call away. And Friday. Not Thursday, but Friday. We love Friday.
1: Not Thursday, but Friday.
0: And one call away. You are one call away from winning a pair of tickets to go see Anthony Hamilton.
1: And
0: Lila James.
1: And
0: Raheem Devine.
1: All right.
0: 231-722-8338. You one call away. This is all we need. There's one call.
1: Just one call.
0: There's one call.
1: Give us
0: a
1: call.
0: You got a pair of tickets. You need an email address now.
1: Yeah, definitely need an email address. Phone number is 231-722-8338.
0: Hit us up. We got you in the building. Okay. Let me see. We got an OG in the building with me right now. Let me hit the switch over here before we bring in our OG.
1: Yeah, I knew that.
0: Let me hit this switch right now. All right, Lewis Churchwell has made it in the building. How you doing today, sir?
2: Man, you know, I'm blessed and highly favored, man.
1: Not blessed and highly favored.
2: Right? Blessed and highly favored, man.
1: Yeah, okay.
0: It's good to see you. It's good to see you. It's been a while, man.
2: It's been a little minute, man.
0: You're so busy.
2: You know, and but still, man, it's been too long, man.
0: Right.
2: Yeah.
0: So, several things. You are on the ballot for Board of Education, Muskegon Public Schools, right?
2: Mm-hmm.
0: And you told me this is going to be your last run.
2: This is the last run, man.
0: How long you been on there?
2: Win or lose. This will put me over 20 years, man.
0: Wow, Lou.
2: Yeah.
0: Wow.
2: This will put me over
0: time 20. Is flying. I remember when you first got there.
2: Yeah. It's flying. And they put you around, you've been around the block
0: a long time, bro.
2: A long time, too, man. Yeah.
0: Help make the block.
2: Yeah, man.
0: I've been around before it was a block.
2: We did some stuff, man. We did some stuff.
0: Well, let's talk about your legacy at Muskegon Public Schools. What are some of the things that you're proud of? I know you were instrumental in bringing, Justin, the first black superintendent?
2: Jennings.
0: Justin Jennings.
2: Yeah.
0: And which got, what, Keith Guy?
2: Yeah. And Keith, and we happy, that Keith is with us, and you know, we want to make sure that he's treated, you know, with respect. Anytime we represent a school district that the demographics are predominantly African American, it's real good to have a young African-American who not only has the educational credentials, but who is a good leader and good role model for the young men and young women that we have. So we're blessed to have him there. We saw a lot of things happen. We've passed millages that need to have been passed. We have been able to upgrade our social media presence and get with the times, you know, so we're not sitting on the back burner. And now we are engaged with looking at ways to enhance the reading ability of the kids that we have. You know, we live in a different times, man.
0: Right, right. Rob, we did get a winner, right?
1: Yes, we did. Shanette Mitchell is the winner. Congratulations.
0: Congratulations, Shanette. She got a pair of tickets. Now, y'all be listening, man. Y'all be listening for those chances to win tickets. Go see.
2: Congratulations, Shanette.
0: Yeah, that's October 16th. So, you've seen improvements throughout the years. Where are we lacking at? Where do you see that the school district needs improvement at?
2: Well, at this point in time, you know, it's a combination of things. And at this currently, you know, we can't, you know, see improvement, you know, with the school district and with the raising of test scores and such, until we get parents more involved. It's a different time, man. There was a time when, you know, parents would sit around the table and go over, you know, spelling words with kids and do different things. But right now, there's far too much of that that's gone unsaid.
0: So you're saying that the parental involvement is not there like it was?
2: The parental involvement, you know, is not where it should be.
0: Wow. It's like there's a long line of folks picking their kids up over there every day.
2: Well, you know, I think getting involved, I mean, we deal with a school district that's predominantly, you know, that's predominantly white, and you got a predominantly black school district, and the parents should be up at the school checking in on their kids, more often to make sure that.
0: How good a job is Superintendent Cortez doing?
2: Cortez is doing, he's doing his job.
0: He gets a satisfactory performance from the board.
2: He gets,
0: right?
2: A satisfactory evaluation, you know, from the school board in the areas that he's rated in.
0: Okay.
2: You know, of course.
0: I know the new school, the new middle school, came during his administration, right? Raising the money for that and overseeing that project.
2: Yeah, well, the new school situation kind of fell in our laps, and that school situation, PA, you know, and you know, I call it like I see it, man. This school is bittersweet, man. It's bittersweet. I mean,
0: why is it bittersweet?
2: We didn't have to do nothing to get that school. The hospital donated that school to us, that land to us, and we had to go out and do the things we need to do to make it come to fruition. But of course, we know that, you know, the major problem in Muskegon County is one of the major problems is health care.
0: Mm.
2: And now, because we only have one hospital, our health system is horrible in Muskegon County. You know, there's people who go into the emergency room who sometimes will stay out there 14 or 16 hours, and that's
0: wow.
2: That's realistic, and you know, we only had that one medical facility, and it's constantly full. So from that perspective, you know, it would have been real good to have another.
0: I get you. I get you.
2: A facility.
0: Yeah, I get you. The bittersweet now. It's set in now. You know, I'm kind of slow. It took me a minute.
1: I asked you not to.
0: You know, I'm slow, bro. Yeah, that's real.
2: Yeah.
0: We lost one, and it really is no net gain because you lost. Of course, the kids need a good place for education.
2: Yeah.
0: Maybe.
2: Yeah. You know, and for the kids to get to endure the luxuries of a glowing facility, a good facility, they deserve that.
0: Right.
2: We deserve also to be able to enjoy both.
0: You had a passion at West Michigan Therapy about reaching the homeless. Yeah. Have you been able to transfer that passion over to Muskegon Public Schools?
2: Well, right now, we do as much as we can to identify, the homeless, and then once we are able to identify them, we do as much as we can to try to help them and help the parents. Homelessness is one of those things where individuals, for some apparent reason, are really, really embarrassed if they find themselves in that situation. And so they hide it. And being homeless, they've learned how to hide it real well. So we have to become, a little more sophisticated in identifying the markers that identify people who are homeless or without home. And then once we do that, then we can reach out to them and try to do something to help their cause or help their situation.
0: Well, in the studio, Lewis Churchwell is in the studio. He is running for re-election. It would be 20 years if you get re-elected.
2: It'll go over 20 years.
0: So you're the senior. You have to be the senior ranking board member.
2: After Ms. Bruce leave, I'll be.
0: So she's not running again?
2: No, she's not. She's not running, and we're losing a soldier.
0: Thank you for your service, Ms. Bruce. Thank you.
2: We're losing a soldier.
1: Yes, sir.
0: Yeah, how long she been there?
2: She's been there more than 20 years.
0: Wow. Wow.
2: And she's always advocated for, African Americans.
0: Right.
2: And she don't mind, advocating. She don't mind getting on the phone and calling me and telling me, Mr. Churchwell.
0: That's good.
2: We gotta do something about this one. Yeah.
0: So there's a new era, I guess, when it comes to Muskegon Public School board members, because we, Pastor Poole's gone. Miss Billy Bruce is resigning. This is gonna be your last run, and you and some of the other folks that might have been there with you guys are no longer there. Does the vision stay the same?
2: I think right now. We're trying to maintain, that same goal, that same vision, and of course, if we don't get good quality people running, then it's going to be real hard to maintain a vision of integrity. On a school board, I think a lot of people, are confused when it comes to running for a public office. When you run for public office, the thing that's probably the most complicated thing is realizing that the voices that you have to hear are not the voices coming out of your head, but the voices that are coming from the people, because the people put you in office, and you got to try to see through the eyes of the people what benefit them and what they want. You may think something entirely different, but when you look at the overall demographics and the overall population that we have, then those are the voices that we need to hear when we're sitting there, when we're getting ready to pass a vote or do something.
0: Big Rob,
1: what would you say to the next generation of school board members from Muskegon?
2: What would I say to them?
1: Yes.
2: I would say to them that we need to get really, really technically savvy, technologically savvy. We need to get familiar with social media because these are the things that our young people use as their main tools of communication. And since they use these as their tools of communication, we need to be able to go there and get a good understanding of it so we can understand, you know, what they're saying, you know, through the media. You know, everything that's happening with them, you know, they don't hide it. It's right there. They put it out there. You know, we have to get better at going to it and finding it, going to it and researching it. And the next group need to be very aware of that. And then they need to be very conscious and continue to strive to do some things that's going to attract the right type of educators. We've had a hard time attracting educators of color to the district. And the next group has to really do a better job at going out and reaching out and bringing those type of educators back into the district, and then keeping them in the district, you know, once we get them. You know, we've had programs that we've ran, but I don't think we've done a very good job at being able to, you know, maintain those type of educators. And that's what this next generation need to set out, need to set out and do.
0: Lewis Churchwell's in the studio. You're also a psychologist, so, you know, got to ask you questions about that before we go. Like, what's how's the black mental health doing?
2: The mental state of the black man.
0: Yeah, yeah. We go with that one.
2: Well, we got issues, you know. And I think that when we talk about the overall mental health, we got work to do.
0: We've seen the rates of suicides being up in the black community, probably higher than any other ethnic group in this country. What do you think is the contributing factor?
2: Well, you know, a lot of it, I think, is that it's being talked about more.
0: And that's contributing to suicide?
2: I think what I'm saying is that the suicide, a lot of the suicide, a lot of the deaths that were happening were suicide that were kept secret.
0: Okay.
2: Because in the black community, those type of things, man, were frowned upon and looked down on as being a weakness, and
0: so it would happen, and we wouldn't know.
2: We wouldn't know about it. There's a lot of shame, and it's a lot of guilt with those sort of things. A lot of times, when we got a otherwise healthy young man that you know, end up dead, they say, something strange happened. They can't understand it. His heart just stopped beating. You know? He just went to sleep and didn't wake up. A lot of times, those issues were suicide all along. But now that it's being talked about and it's being accepted, as far as mental health is being accepted more, those things, are easier, to express and talk about, So I think we got our work cut out to do. The black man still wants to be viewed as the head of his household. He still wants to be viewed with pride in how he runs his household. And a lot of times, there's a lot of conflict because a lot of the higher paying jobs now are going to the women. And men sometimes have a tendency to feel less than if they woman making more money than them.
0: Oh, really?
2: But I won't mind them making more money.
0: I would admire that. Lord bless Jesus. Yeah, you don't know?
1: I don't.
0: Yeah, I don't have problems.
1: My wife would make way more money than I do. I'm good with it. As long as she got her money, she ain't got to bother mine.
0: And that money stay in the house, right? Yeah. It stays in the house.
1: She has her money, I got mine.
0: But still, it's in the house.
1: Yeah, somewhere.
0: It's in the house.
1: I don't want to say
0: that's
1: that.
0: That's the house
1: money. People breaking
0: that's
1: in my house.
0: The house. Oh, you know, the castle, lot, wherever, you know, they know.
2: Yeah. But, a lot
0: brothers have problems there.
2: A lot of quirky stuff that go on.
0: What?
2: In households and stuff like that. And what happens is that because they make more money, they need to depend on them less. And so they start feeling like, the money is creating a problem because they don't need them as much as they think they should need them.
1: I don't care. My wife don't need me. If I died, drop dead right now, she good. She got a good job, good education, her own money.
0: Wow. Yeah. So yeah. That's contributing. That could be contributing to the suicide, feeling that.
2: Well, a lot of things that can contribute to a suicide. And primarily when it gets to the point to where we're dealing with suicide, we're talking about depression. And we're talking about those type of things. When a person gets to the point to where they're ready to end their life and take their life, depression, sits at the top of it all. For you to get to a point to where you want to put a gun or up to your head or swallow a lot of pills or do something of that nature, then, you have to be awful depressed. Mm-hmm. And so still learning how to deal with depression and accept, being depressed is should be a focal point, in addressing a suicide. So we still have to deal with the fundamental things like learning how to recognize depression, learning how to talk to a loved one when you see them acting out of character or acting different. Learn how to, do interventions with the family, reach out, when they're not acting like themselves, because anyone can get to a point to where, they can commit suicide if the depression gets great enough. Oh. And sometimes when a man can't take care of his family, he feels less than a man. That's where the thing that comes in with money, and we see a lot of this that happens when it comes to not making excuses, but but with selling drugs and mm-hmm. and hustling and doing things like that the wrong way, trying to provide for the family, but they're providing the wrong way, So, right. All of these issues, come into play when it comes to suicide. What's going on in that household when it comes to the finances and so forth.
0: Got a station on WVSLP 103.7 Muskegon, Muskegon Heights. In the studio, Lewis Churchwell, school board member, also psychologist here inside Afternoon Jams. On this beautiful Wednesday afternoon, we got an online comment. Yellow Gottner says, watching from Washington State, I miss Muskegon, Michigan. Hey, Yellow Goddess, we miss you too. We miss the good energy.
2: Oh, yeah.
0: All right. Robert Witherspoon had a comment. He said, I'm going to say that what no one else will. We have an issue attracting new teachers because of the environment and students' behavior. Crime, pay, and teacher support are contributing factors.
2: All of those things come to play. And those are some of the things when I said, you know, parents should get more involved with school, you know, and not just coming to school when they think something happened to the kid or their kid was treated wrong, but coming up there and genuinely getting involved and make sure the kid is getting involved with school. A lot of the students today, mm-hmm. You know, parents are afraid of.
0: Afraid of who?
2: Afraid of
0: the kids?
2: Yeah, man.
0: Oh, wow.
2: Yeah. You see a lot of that, man.
0: And, okay. They own kids.
2: Yeah.
1: That's why I used to beat my kids on Tuesdays at 9 o'clock every week.
0: Rob is saying that. Wow. They scared of their own kids?
2: They're afraid of their own kids, man.
0: Wow.
2: And, that statement that young man made had a lot of merit. Had a lot of merit to it.
0: Okay, Lewis, have you back before election. His last run, it's been a long lot of service, man. You've seen a lot.
2: Yeah. It's been a ride.
0: Appreciate your friendship, you know, guidance.
1: Definitely.
0: Yeah, guidance, and you know, can always call Lewis up for some advice, and you know, you're right around the corner. You can walk over here. You're still around the corner, right?
2: Yeah.
0: Okay.
2: And I will. I will.
0: Thank you, man, for your service. I know there's probably, are there going to be any debates for this upcoming election? Maybe we need to do something, Rob.
2: You know. There you go. You know, it would
1: absolutely
2: be. Yeah, it would be a good idea to, if they, had debates, but again, it's one of those things that show you how it's devalued. You know, the Board of Education is dealing with the minds of our kids. It's dealing with the education of our kids. It's probably the most important board that a person can run from. Everybody in the world has had a teacher. Everybody in the world has had a favorite teacher. President Obama had a teacher.
0: Mm-hmm.
2: You know, we all have had teachers. That's one thing that we can say, unless someone was homeschooled for their entire life. You know, teachers, you know, are very popular when it comes to their role they play in the community. And yet and still, you know, it's real debated on how much to pay them. How much do you pay someone that's put in charge of the minds and the brains of our young people that are coming up, you know? But, you know, it's a serious debate, mm-hmm. on whether or not they get paid too much.
0: Really?
2: Yeah.
0: So how Muskegon's teachers pay compared to other school districts, maybe Grand Rapids or Highland?
2: We stack up there. That's one of the things.
0: You stack pretty high?
2: We stack up there. We hold our own.
0: Okay.
2: With the...
0: Because I know the government... They posted something, for the government workers, Rob, when I was gone?
1: Yeah.
0: And I know... what our prosecutor office getting some of the elected officials here is a lot is lower than what Ottawa County is getting. Yeah. Like they really are.
1: They're getting raped.
0: They're working for, and I'm like, wow. When you compare, so Muskegon stack up against like Holland,
3: and that's why we want to make sure when we get our own, Mr. Guy Keith, we got to make sure he stack up. You know, you don't get a Hall of Fame coach, a legendary coach that's still alive, young man, you know, who does the type of things he do with the group of kids that he worked with.
0: Right.
3: You know, a young man who gets a group of kids who all sometime belong to different gangs or the different sets of gangs and bring them all together, and that whole thing, it just stops right there. But we need to do this on a large level and get more of the Keith guys into Muskegon Public School. That's the one thing that
0: I got some online comments we're gonna go to, but you didn't mention this as part of your legacy. Because it didn't happen as a school board member, but when we brought the Mason Street Inn and the Wood Street Inn together, and we brought the guys from Muskegon Heights together, and we had them together in the room, it was Lewis Churchwell, Ken Shelton, Judge Pittman, and some other community leaders. But you played an integral role because we met with the leaders first, then we broke them off into groups, and we brought everybody together.
3: Yeah.
0: And the way you structured that, Rob, remember that?
1: Oh, yeah, I remember.
0: I wish I had that picture. And since that time, has been no problem between those two.
3: Yeah, that's right.
0: And that is legacy right there.
3: Yeah.
0: Like we got those receipts. Yeah. Of them guys.
1: Definitely got it. I don't remember where the picture is.
0: Oh, I have it on my phone.
1: Yes.
3: Yeah.
0: Got some online. Go to these online comments. Got quite a few came in. Teresa K. Sanford Pittman said, "Good man and board member." Reuben Crosby say, "Now we're afraid of CPS cases." I guess they're talking about whooping the kids. Appreciate you and your wife. We talked to DJ about that. As long as you're not, you know, leaving no scars on them.
1: I can teach you how to do it because I whoop mine every Tuesday at 9:00.
0: Rob does joke. Rob know he ain't whooping his kid. But Yellow Gottner said, "Hey, thanks for the shout-out interview. I'll fly out for show as a breast survivor." Wow. Congratulations. And starting a business, born and raised in Muskegon. I would love to talk. Anytime, sister.
3: Oh, yeah.
0: Teresa K. Pittman said, "Ebony Williams is a great candidate for open seat." We're trying to reach out to her.
3: That's good.
0: Trying to get her on.
3: Yes. Bring on. We need it.
0: Robert Weatherspoon says, "Every school board needs to meet with students once a quarter to keep the pulse of the students they are making rules for." That's a good idea. Do y'all have a time slot to meet with the kids?
3: Yeah, we actually have kids, students who are volunteer school board members who represent the student body. That's voted on, and they come to meetings and they get to have their input. You know, I'd like to see them do more as far as the rotating those seats around a little bit more to give maybe some others a opportunity to do it. But we do have volunteer school board members, so yeah.
0: Okay. Armel Levon said, "The leaders are there now. We just need to bring three generations into one room. It's the hard part." Chauncey Williams said, "Lewis Churchwell is correct. As we are building our academies, K-12, it's crucial that we have community-connected citizens on our board. The pioneers have helped us get here. Where do we go from here?" Armel said, "Rotating those seats is a great idea. I don't remember that being part of it when I was in school."
3: Yeah, we have it now.
0: Good. And Teresa K. Pittman said, "Retain Mr. Churchwell." He's not losing any sleep. He's not losing sleep.
3: Thank you.
0: He's over here eating good. He's chilling out. He don't even know he's running for election. I had to tell him, Lewis, you're running for a school board.
1: You're on the ballot.
0: Oh, really?
1: For real? I didn't know that. Okay.
0: But thank you for your service. Anything you want to share with the community before we go?
3: No, just make sure those people who you were mentioning, we get their names out as much as we can. You know, get to the ballots, put them on the ballots, and get people on the ballots who are going to stand up and speak up and be heard. That's what we need, because we know that a board consists of seven. And, you know, if you can count to four, that's what you need to win a vote. So get people who are willing to get involved and who understand the pulse of the community.
0: All right. Thank you, Lewis. Appreciate you.
3: Appreciate you guys, man. Yeah.

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2: What's up, Muskegon? It's your girl, Jill.

0: Shout out to Lewis Churchwell for joining us today, man.
1: Yeah, that was a great conversation, man. I just enjoy when Lewis come around here. I love him. That's my brother. If he don't get no uglier than me.
0: That's our brother.
1: We love him.
0: Yeah, and shout out to Pastor Jefferson, too.
1: Yeah, absolutely. Yeah. Absolutely. And everybody that commented on both interviews today, thank you for keeping it civil.
0: Yeah. And if you'd like to be interviewed on radio, the best way is to call Janae, Lady J, 231-727-5007. Say, hey, you like to be a guest on Afternoon Jams, or you like to be a guest on, you know, on one of our... We got... The other slots. There's other shows here.
1: Yeah, it ain't got to be me and PA.
0: Yes, you can. You got other shows you want to be on. But that's what the community radio station is all about. Tagging us probably won't get you the interview. You know. But writing us, calling us, we'll do it. Or email WVSLP@gmail.com. That's how a lot of the professional people do it. They email us and we get back with them. You know what I mean? Or if you know somebody here personally, reach out to them personally. But you know, tagging is that's not the way to do it. That's not how we get President Biden on radio. But anyway, going back to my music, it's Afternoon Jams.

0: Good evening. 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
6: Here's what's trending this hour. The Trump administration is investing more than $225 million in the federal Head Start program, which serves young children and families.
7: It has been probably the most important program in the war on poverty.
6: Health Secretary Robert F. Kennedy Jr. says the money will upgrade facilities and improve nutrition, including access to healthier, less processed foods. The University of Maryland Eastern Shore has renamed its School of Agriculture and Natural Sciences for Simon A. Haley. The black educator spent his career teaching agriculture across the South and was the father of Roots author Alex Haley. The dedication was part of the university's 140th Founders Week. And rapper Kodak Black is no longer facing charges tied to a traffic stop in Broward County, Florida. A judge dismissed the fleeing and eluding case Wednesday after his attorney argued the incident was a misunderstanding. The rapper is still facing a separate drug possession charge in Orange County. Get BIN News now on demand 24/7 on the iHeartRadio app.
8: Did you know over 70% of students witness bullying in their schools? I'm Michigan State Police Community Service Trooper Martin Miller, encouraging the parents and teachers to talk to students about what to do if they experience or witness an act of bullying. Children should not respond with anger. Get physical or bully back. Encourage students to tell an adult or a teacher if they are being bullied or see someone else being bullied. Take time to talk to your kids about the importance of being a friend and not

0: All right, Muskegon, so NFL kicks off today.
1: Oh, yeah, that's right. Tonight.
0: Yep, get to check out Anthony Bradford. I think the Seattle Supersonics are playing against New England.
1: They're the Supersonics. They're not the Seahawks. Oh,
0: Seattle Seahawks. Rob got me.
1: You usually keep up on that stuff.
0: I'm the basketball team. You know how
1: I
0: feel.
1: I know. That's why I'm like, huh?
0: Don't get on Sonics.
1: I'm like, wait a minute, Paul.
0: I'm glad you're on top of it.
1: No, because I just was trying
0: to
1: think, bro. Because sometimes you keep, majority of the time, you keep up on.
0: No.
1: Football.
0: Yeah, I do.
1: You know that. I'll call you. Hey, Paul, who played?
0: So long ago.
1: I'm like,
0: you know,
1: Paul, who
0: came to Oklahoma, Oklahoma.
1: Yeah, yeah, yeah. And I'm sitting there like, wait a minute, didn't talk about that, Paul.
0: I know it's an S.
1: Yeah. Seattle
0: Bradford
1: Seahawks.
0: With the Seahawks.
1: Yeah, Seahawks.
0: They play tonight on national TV, kicking off the NFL. And then I think it's a game tomorrow night.
1: Oh, really?
0: Yeah, then it's lockdown time after that.
1: Oh, yeah, it's done deal. Every Sunday, Monday, Thursday.
0: I love it.
1: Football.
0: I love it.
1: Saturday for the college team.
0: Yes. Yes.
1: Friday for the high school team.
0: Yes.
1: Saturday evening for the high school teams,
0: yes.
1: Too. So,
0: yeah, man. Yeah. My favorite time of year, bro.
1: Yes, sir. Football is full swing tonight.
0: Tonight. Cousin, happy birthday, Alex Benton, Melvin Elijah, Shawanda Walker, Alex A.B., Alex Burrell. What's up, nephew? Angela Stewart Carter, Eric Hector, Robert Lane, Craig Butts, and Asia Shelby celebrating her birthday today. Shout out to everyone who checked out my latest Cuba episode that dropped last night at 8 o'clock.
1: 8 o'clock, Unfiltered World with PA. Go check it out. It is amazing. It is very informative. If you wanted to know the black side of Cuba, you're going to get an experience of a lifetime. And this series, because it just wasn't one series, one and done.
0: Nah.
1: You divided this thing up. You said it was so much information that you just couldn't put it in one.
0: I couldn't do it in one.
1: So, you know, hey, even if you haven't seen episode one, go back and see that. You know, make sure you like and share and turn that, what do they call
0: the
1: it?
0: Hype button.
1: And
0: make a comment.
1: And subscribe, you know, on it. You know, hey, check it out. It's very interesting. It's not a travel channel like everybody else's.
0: It's a documentary channel, African Diaspora documentary channel, highlighting us around the world.
1: Yeah, and if Cuba, you got El Salvador, you got Brazil, you got who else? Panama.
0: Yeah, Panama, Brazil, and
1: check out all the episodes. Like them.
0: Thank you, Rob. Thank you, bro.
1: Yeah,
0: you gotta go.
1: Yep.
0: Peace and blessings, Ski Town.
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2: 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They are open Monday through Saturday from 7 a.m. to 7 p.m. For more information, 231-683-5195 or...
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4: 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Today's drugs are more addictive and deadlier than ever before. Drug overdoses are preventable. Keep naloxone on hand. 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
1: 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We're saying thank you to the community that has supported our clinic for the last 2 years. 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We'll also have some voter registration and music by Ray J the Doctor. 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Because at Just Us Divine Health and Wellness, we're going to fill your spirit and your belly. Just Us Divine Health and Wellness Community Family Reunion, September 19th, and let's celebrate the community.
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3: Welcome back. Close to 60 years ago, Mary McLeod Bethune, an educator and the first Black woman to receive a major appointment by a U.S. president, formed the National Council of Negro Women, the NCNW. The organization has been at the forefront of addressing many issues facing Black women, like teen pregnancy, general health, education, unemployment, and business development. The NCNW's former president, Dr. Dorothy Height, says the council is just as important today as it was when it was first founded.
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3: 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For the Black Experience, I'm George Moore.
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Muskegon. It's time to bring the family together. Join Just Us Divine Health and Wellness on Saturday, September 19th in the parking lot of Just Us Divine Health and Wellness at 3102 Glade Street, Muskegon Heights, Michigan, from 12 p.m. to 6 p.m. for our community family reunion. We're saying thank you.